0: You got it, cut it, let's go. You can get the chip on the coming radio. What did that you do? At the mighty station. 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
1: 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say, I'm going to say, I'm going to say, I'm going to say, I'm going to say, I'm going to say, I'm going to say, I'm going to say, I'm going to say, I'm going to say, I'm going to say, I'm going to say, I'm going to say, I'm going to say, I'm going to say, I'm going to say, I'm going to say, I'm going to say, I'm going to say, I'm going to say, I'm going to say, I'm going to say, I'm going to say, I'm going to say, I'm going to say, I'm going to say, I'm going to say, I'm going to say, I'm going to say, I'm going to say, I'm going to say, I'm going to say, I'm going to say, I'm going to say, I'm going to say, I'm going to say, I'm going to say, I'm going to say, I'm going to say, I'm going to say, I'm going to say, I'm going to say, I'm going to say, I'm going to say, I'm going to say

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14: And Argentina's Lionel Messi scores a hat-trick against Algeria in a stunning display as he becomes the first man to appear in 6 World Cups. Elon Musk's SpaceX overtakes Amazon in value as the rocket maker's shares continue to soar. That's coming up on Business Today.

Hello and welcome to Newsday. Now, a rift between US President Donald Trump and Israeli Prime Minister Benjamin Netanyahu over the terms of a peace deal with Iran appears to be deepening. In recent interviews, President Trump has expressed frustration with Netanyahu, accusing the Israeli Prime Minister of jeopardizing negotiations between Washington and Tehran. In remarks at the G7 summit in France on Tuesday, President Trump went a step further, publicly criticizing

0: Israel's military tactics in Lebanon.
1: Israel's fighting Hezbollah too long, and too many people are being killed. And you don't have to knock down an apartment house every time you're looking for somebody, because there are a lot of people in those apartment houses, and they're not all Hezbollah, that I can tell you. And I suggested to Israel to let Syria take care of Hezbollah. Because to be honest with you, I think they'd do a better job of doing it. Without the United States, there would be no Israel. Without me, there would be no Israel, because no other president was willing to do what I did. I've had a great relationship with Bibi, but now Bibi has to be more responsible with respect to Lebanon.
0: Our Middle East correspondent Charlotte Gallagher has more from Jerusalem.
2: This is a complete disaster for Benjamin Netanyahu, it seems. Now, he always portrayed himself as someone who had real influence on Donald Trump and someone who could take on Iran and win. Tonight, it seems that the Iranian regime may be stronger than it was before, and embarrassingly for Mr. Netanyahu, it seems that Iran has more influence on President Trump than he does. And as you heard there, President Trump has again been criticizing Mr. Netanyahu, particularly for those strikes on Beirut over the weekend, saying they were disproportionate, essentially, and as you heard there, saying you don't need to bring down a whole apartment block if you're just looking for one person. And he also said, if you can believe this, that the Syrian president, a former jihadist militant, had perhaps dealt with Hezbollah more successfully than Benjamin Netanyahu. So I think incredibly embarrassing for the Israeli prime minister. Also, we're hearing from the Israeli media that Israel asked to look at that peace deal framework and was told no. So at this point, Israel looking incredibly isolated at this stage. Now, at the moment, there's a general election coming up in Israel. The political opponents of Benjamin Netanyahu are circling, and they're using this as an excuse to attack him and saying, look, you started this war, you couldn't finish this war, you went into it with the US, you're ending it on your own. So I think it's going to be a real heated debate as we get towards this general election, but it's not a great day for Benjamin Netanyahu at all.
0: Well, for more analysis on this, we can speak with Chuck Freilich, a former Deputy National Security Advisor for Israel. Chuck, really good to get your perspective on this today. What does this mean, this outburst from President Trump directed at Netanyahu? What does it mean for the Israeli Prime Minister?
3: Well, there's no doubt that this is an embarrassing set of statements by the President. But I think and it reflects the tensions that are certainly there in the relationship. But I think as much as there is always room to criticize Israeli policy or American policy or any other countries, the president's assertion that maybe the Syrians will do it is an embarrassing misunderstanding of Middle Eastern politics as well.
0: Yeah, so what do you think will happen? How do you think Prime Minister Netanyahu will play this then?
3: Well, Netanyahu is nothing if not but an extraordinary politician. And he addressed the country Sunday or Monday night, and already was spinning things in a way that, of course, looked more favorable to him and emphasizing the long-term excellent relationship that he's had with President Trump, which is, of course, the case. But the real issue here now isn't what I hope will be a passing spat, but the deal that it appears that the U.S. has negotiated. And as someone who was a strong supporter of the JCPOA at the time, as a good, certainly imperfect, but a good deal, this deal looks like an across-the-board capitulation on the part of the United States. And unless one's goal is simply to open Hormuz and put a probably permanent end to the fighting, there's very little good that can be said about what appears to be the deal that was reached.
0: Yeah, it does seem like the priority is to open the Strait of Hormuz and then to discuss everything else further down the line. What does that mean for what happens in Lebanon then? I mean, a rug chief.
4: Baitu msinguzi kwa wakabula, sizoni ya kukwasire kiki.
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3: 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The academic register, again taken to college UTCM announces vacancies for diploma courses for the September 2026 intake and certificate courses for February 2027 intake for private sponsorship only. Courses include national diploma courses, national diploma in civil engineering, national diploma in electrical engineering, national diploma in mechanical engineering, national diploma in water engineering, and national diploma in architecture. Certificate courses, national certificate in building and construction, national certificate in electrical installation and maintenance, national certificate in plumbing, national certificate in automotive mechanics, and national certificate in welding and fabrication. Minimum entry requirements for admission for national diploma program USCE, senior 6 and should have obtained at least one principal pass in either physics or mathematics. And any other two subsidiary passes in physics, mathematics, chemistry, technical drawing, mechanical building, geometrical drawing, and economics, or fine art for architecture, obtained at the same sitting or at least a person in national certificate or advanced craft certificate in the relevant field. For national certificate, the minimum admission requirement is at least a pass in English, physics, mathematics, and any other science subjects, or at least a pass in the Uganda Junior Technical Certificate. Mode of application. Interested applicants can download the application form together with the application guidelines document from the college website, which is in utchema.ac.ug, and for the application guidelines. All applications are free of charge. You can also submit the field application form with all the attachments to the Office of the Academic Registrar during working hours or at this radio station announcing. Call the Academic Registrar on 0701-38-64-63 or 0772-95-50-62 or 0773-40-84-52. Female candidates are highly encouraged to apply. Note, the Students Loan Scheme of Higher Education Financing Board for the academic year 2026-2027 is open until 17th July 2026. Applicants with an admission letter of UTCHM are qualified to apply for the Students Loan Scheme. Please visit the website, which is www.ueducation.go.ug/higher-education-students-financing-scheme, or visit the college for more information. Announced by the Academic Registrar, Uganda Technical College UTC Chema. 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
9: As Masindi, we actually ready to take off. The things is the minimum conditions which we are supposed to meet, which we actually meet. And the moment you meet the minimum conditions, it means now you are ready to receive the funds and begin the projects. One of the key projects which we are supposed to have here is the construction of the tax park. And the designs are at advanced level, just waiting for them to give us the final design. Then we approve it as council and we shall now proceed to do other things. We have also plans for capacity building. We shall receive, I think, in July, first quarter, and we shall begin other activities.
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3: 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We are left with a few minutes to the news broadcast. This time is brought to you by
4: Estationarene yeri mukagadika yomure. 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
1: Kagadi Town Council leaders to hold consultation meetings with the residents for better service delivery. Bank of Uganda allies fears of cash withdrawal limits at banks. Lukwago arrest could amplify PFF's political visibility, analysts say. And this way in the world, Somaliland opens Jerusalem embassy after Israel's recognition of its independence.
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1: Good morning, our dear listener. It is exactly 9 a.m. I'm Sandrina Kenema with English Bulletin. The technical staff of Kagadi Town Council, led by Principal Town Clerk Johnny Singoma, last evening kicked off consultative meetings with the residents of Kagadi Town Council with the aim of getting views from them for better service delivery. In an interview with a reporter at Kagadi Town Council headquarters, the Town Clerk Kagadi, Johnny Singoma, revealed that they are aiming at getting ideas from the locals and the challenges that they are facing for a better solution. Singoma revealed that these meetings will help them identify the gap in services for improvement. Singoma mobilized all residents of Kagadi Town Council in their respective wards and villages to turn up in large numbers to attend these meetings, as they will be communicating to them on the dates to share their ideas on service delivery. On behalf of the technical team for Kagadi Town Council, Isingoma promised to work together with political leaders and the locals for better services they deserve. Honorable Buhenzire Evelyn was last evening finally sworn in into office as the Kagadi Workers' Woman District Councillor representative, calling for reconciliation to the two antagonistic camps in the district speakership race. Honorable Buhenzire, the elected Kagadi Workers' Woman District Councillor representative, missed the swearing-in ceremony for Kagadi District Councillors held on 21st May 2026 as she was still battling with injuries she sustained when she got an accident. Honorable Buhenzire last evening took oath of office before the Kibale Chief Magistrates, Her Worship Nazifa Namayanja. In an interview with a reporter shortly after swearing in, Honorable Buhenzire thanked the Almighty God and vowed to be the voice of all workers in the district by advocating for their rights. She implored the residents of Kagadi to work hard in this Kisanja to get rid of poverty, re-emphasizing the president's call of Kisanja no sleep. Regarding the ongoing battle for Kagadi District speakership between Honorable Magezi Jamada and Honorable Semuga Vincent, Honorable Buhenzire called upon the district opinion leaders to reconcile the two antagonistic camps out of court if the ordinary Kagadi residents are to benefit from government during this political term. High Court, sitting in Hoima last evening, gave its final ruling on a case that has spent over 3 years involving the three families of the late Sebastian Sebgwao. These include the family of Joseph Seboa, Sebgwao Sebastian, and the family of Bategeka Charles against Peter Sebgwao, the former district councillor for Mabale Town Council, Kagadi

0: the sole heir of the late Sebastian. The case that was filed in 2023 involving family members resulted in two old family members fighting to share all the property left by the late father Sebguaho and also change the heir the late had selected against his will, which prompted them to run to courts of law. Peter Sebguaho, the heir to the late, through his lawyer Raphael Kasangaki, explained to court that late Sebguaho Sebastian selected him to take charge of his property. In his ruling, the judge for High Court in Hoima, Vincent Opiene, ruled that Peter Sebguaho is rightful administrator of the property left by his father, basing on the will, and ordered the petitioners to pay all the costs incurred by Sebguaho. Speaking to a reporter after the final ruling, Peter Sebguaho expressed gratitude for the ruling made by the High Court judge, saying justice has been served after being wrongly accused by his family members of selling the property of their late father. He called on his family members and relatives to work together in strengthening their family. The mayor for Masindi Municipality, Amanyira Rogers, has urged residents to embrace the upcoming Uganda Cities and Municipalities Infrastructure Development Program as a means of promoting sustainable development in the area. The UCMID program is expected to enhance urban development through improved roads, drainage systems, and other essential municipal infrastructure development. Speaking during a meeting with members of the Masindi Municipal Development Forum at Masindi Municipal Council headquarters yesterday, Amanyira said the successful implementation of the UCMID program requires the goodwill and cooperation of residents, especially during activities such as road tarmacking and the construction of drainage systems. He therefore urged residents to support the program, noting that it will promote sustainable development in Masindi Municipality. He also explained that the program would include the construction of a new Masindi taxi park and urged taxi drivers, vehicle owners and vendors operating in the current taxi park to cooperate with the municipal leadership when the time comes to temporarily relocate to another location without causing unnecessary unrest. Polo Moko, the town clerk of Masindi Municipality, said that the municipality has fulfilled all the minimum requirements needed to benefit from the UCMID program and they are ready for implementation. The government of Uganda, in partnership with the World Bank, is set to begin implementing the 2.1 trillion shillings program in the next financial year, starting on 1st July 2026. The UCMID program, which will run from 2026 to 2031, is a successor to the Uganda Support to Municipal Infrastructure Development program. The World Bank Board approved the funding on 30th March, which the program targeting 10 cities, 26 municipalities, and 13 refugee hosting districts. The program is expected to directly benefit about 5.6 million people, including 1.6 million people living in refugee hosting areas. The recent announcement by the Bank of Uganda introducing new limitations to over-the-counter cash withdrawals and check payments have raised questions over the motives behind it. The banks have been given the next 6 months to transition to the new policy adjustment. The new measures that will be implemented effective January 1st, 2027 introduce a daily transaction limit of 50 million shillings and a weekly limit over 250 million shillings for individual account holders. The new measures to corporate entities and business accounts are for daily transaction limit of 500 million shillings and a weekly cap of 2.5 billion will apply. Concerns by the public include the limitations, questioning why and what informed the decision, while others are worried about the safety and the costs involved in transferring or making payments using the electronic channels. Bank of Uganda says that this is the alignment with global trends and the national digitization agenda, and that under this, the limits aim to promote a cash-light economy, a transition of financial system that reduces but does not entirely eliminate the use of physical cash. The agenda instead prioritizes digital payment methods like mobile money, debit and credit cards, and bank transfers for everybody, for everyday transactions, while still providing physical cash as an available backup. Andrew Kawiri, the Bank of Uganda Director of the National Payment Systems Department, says the limits were informed by a survey that showed that the numbers of people using the affected means of cash withdrawal were dropping, with over-the-counter transactions accounting for just about 20% of the total. However, he says that in terms of volumes, they still account for up to 60%. The arrest of People's Front for Freedom President Elias Lukwago may have temporarily disrupted the party's activities, and analysts have said. Despite the fears by different analysts, a political analyst and city lawyer Isaac Atkunda believes Lukwago's arrest could untimely strengthen the fledgling opposition formation by increasing its national visibility. Lukwago was arrested on Monday under unclear circumstances, triggering debate among opposition supporters and political observers over whether the move was linked to his political activities. His arrest came at a time when People's Front for Freedom is already grappling with the continued detention of one of its founding figures, Kizza Besigye, whose legal troubles have dominated opposition politics in recent months. Atkunda cautioned the general public against drawing conclusions before authorities formally disclose the charges against Lukwago.
1: African Rural University for Human Development, an all-women university that empowers and teaches a variety of skills, not just for survival, but career excellence, making you an agent of transformation in communities. We offer Bachelor of Rural Development under the Faculty of Technologies for Rural Transformation that comes with a 1 year of community practice, after which the founding organization, Uganda Rural Development and Training Program, employs you as an epicenter manager to manage centers of excellence in local government. To apply, visit their website on www.aru.ac.ug, and for more information, find us at Kagadi Campus, Kagadi District. Telephone numbers 0774-227-663 or 0702-744-338, or find us at Plot 617, Rubaga Chibuga, Block 4, African Rural University for Development, awakening the sleeping genius in each of us.
0: On the international scene, the breakaway state of Somaliland has opened an embassy in Jerusalem 6 months after Israel became the first country to recognize it as an independent nation. The opening of the diplomatic mission at a technology park in West Jerusalem came while Somaliland's President Abdulrahman Mohamed Abdullahi was on an official visit to Israel yesterday. During a meeting with the President, Prime Minister Benjamin Netanyahu spoke of a deep spiritual bond between the two nations. Despite the recognition of Somaliland as an independent nation by Israel, Somalia, which considers Somaliland to be part of its territory, described any engagement with the secessionist administration of the northern region of Somalia as a violation of its sovereignty. Dear listener, you're still tuned to 91.7 KKCR FM. It is 11 minutes in the hour of 9 a.m. Before you enter the bulletin, a recap of the main stories. Kagadi Town Council leaders to hold consultative meetings with residents for better service delivery. Bank of Uganda lays fears of cash withdrawal limits at banks. Lukwago arrest could amplify PFF's political visibility, analysts say. And elsewhere in the world, the Somaliland opens Jerusalem embassy after Israel's recognition of its independence. I wish you a very good morning.
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5: Are you a female who completed senior 6 or a parent looking for the best university for your girl child? 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African Roy University is located in Kagadi District, Kagadi Town, 1.5 kilometers away from Kagadi Town on Kagadi Hoima Road. It informs the general public, senior 6 vacates who obtained 2 principal passes and everyone with any qualification equivalent to senior 6 to come and register for the August intake 2026-2027. The The university offers courses like Bachelor's in Rural Development, BRD, and Bachelor's of Science in Sustainable Agriculture, BSSA. All females who study at ARU have ready employment opportunities. Registration of new entrants is ongoing at African Rural University main campus, or you can get an application form at KKCR reception, or you call on 0778-69-2471 or 0782-02-4117. 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
11: Director, staff, hamana management, aba Pretty Mundo School kia terikera, nituraliza abzaida waitu vona, okuija mungurato mkukuzigambiro hands. 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
2: Abasomesa we are paying them better than the private schools. It is because we want your economy to develop. These roads need engineers. Coffee and agriculture needs scientists. The power stations need electric engineers. The hospitals need doctors.
3: We took our petition to the chambers of the Right Honorable Speaker of Parliament. She requested us that we should suspend the industrial action and leave negotiations to go on.
4: Every outbreak, we insist on making sure that we don't remain the same. Ebola is endemic in our country and many other viruses.
5: My message is clear. Silence the guns. And we need the active and constructive role of all players, sub-regional organizations, the African Union, and the United Nations.
6: I spoke to somebody on the outskirts of Goma. He says he's seen children with injuries due to bombing of the camps for the displaced.
7: Now in Burkina Faso, there are reports that soldiers have been killed in attacks by an Al-Qaeda affiliate. The attacks follow an earlier assault in which 60 soldiers were killed at a military post in the same province.
8: The government in South Africa strongly rejects 49 people arrived here on a U.S. government chartered plane were greeted by State Department officials before it being sent to other cities.
9: Tonight, President Trump's special envoy Steve Witkoff set to travel to Russia ahead of the president's Friday deadline for the Kremlin to halt its war against Ukraine.
10: Israeli ground forces started to expand its ground offensive in Gaza, which aims to primarily to defeat Hamas and to force them to show more flexibility regarding the release of the Israeli.
7: A fresh trade war between the US and China has just kicked off. An hour and a half ago, the US went ahead with its promise of 10% tariffs on all Chinese goods headed to the US. China quickly responded and announced it's to do the same in a tit-for-tat spat that could impact the global economy.
11: That are in Ukrainian control, the three main towns, or the three largest towns that are still under Ukrainian control, Kramatorsk, Slavyansk and Konstantinivka.
7: The Trump administration is calling on Australia to increase defence spending. The push coincides with the new defence industry partnership.

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1: 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Across the across various traditional and spiritual practices, particularly in African and Caribbean folklore, Jatropha leaves, especially the red Jatropha species, are highly regarded for protection, cleansing, and attracting good fortune.
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1: 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Good evening everyone. 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
1: 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This is Evening Drive Show. We are airing Mbeho's Kagadi Chubale Community Radio, the mighty broadcaster, casting live from Hanu, her command center, her Chibangrizi, aka African Royal University. 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

0: 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They can some where you drive show. Can the MC Bahati in Yachqua City Bunda Monica? 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

0: didn't really make any progress, and his involvement was rejected by President Putin. So whether Putin would accept a European at the table, and indeed whether President Trump would think he could get a deal with a European at the table, is very much the other question.
1: Yeah, absolutely. Emmanuel Macron, throughout his tenure, has been really trying to put himself at the forefront of the diplomacy on the Ukraine-Russia front. We remember, as you said, Emmanuel Macron traveling to Moscow in 2022 in February. We also remember him gathering Zelensky and Putin a few months before the war. We also remember Emmanuel Macron trying to meddle in this conversation between Donald Trump and Volodymyr Zelensky at the Vatican during the Pope's funeral. So obviously it was slightly pushed out, yeah, by the Vatican. His chair was taken off at the last minute, with Donald Trump saying, look, I don't need you, I've got this. And we've seen him again doing that, where he was literally went to see Zelensky, had his car here in Evian, walked down with him, and this hot mic moment that we were discussing yesterday, saying, how do we approach Trump, how do we handle Trump in the way of how do we make most of these 24 hours?
0: I suppose the point would be, if they could get a European point person on Ukraine, that Steve Witkoff and Jared Kushner could go to Moscow and speak to Putin if they want. But presumably America and Russia would have to come to the Europeans to get that deal over the line. It would put someone else in the middle of the negotiation. They would have to square things with Europe if they wanted the negotiation to go forward. It seems to me like a pretty smart move.
1: It seems a pretty smart move, especially with Trump saying, look, you've got to foot the bill when it comes to funding Ukraine's defense against Russia, obviously. But then whether that translates into an actual diplomatic move and essentially changes the balance of the negotiations, because suddenly you could be seen as two against one. So it would be very, very hard to send that to Moscow in a way of making that idea come across today.
0: It's a really good point that obviously EU is footing the enormity of the bill now, both militarily and civilian, in civilian terms, so why would they not have a say on it? Let's just play our viewers a little bit of this press conference that we heard from President Macron, and we'll talk off the back.
2: We also talked about the Middle East with United Arab Emirates, Qatar and Egypt. And there too we reached very clear conclusions. Unanimously, we welcome the excellent agreement concluded between the United States of America and Iran, obtained by President Trump. And this is an agreement we support because it's one that puts an end to a situation of huge instability with major impacts on our economies. As you can see, all of you, day in, day out, our compatriots can all see this was a good idea to reach this agreement. We've agreed that free and toll-free passage through the Hormuz Strait is the keystone of this agreement, and that starts as of now.
0: We've been making the point through the week that we are now looking towards, and you were involved in the coverage of the French election next year, and obviously President Macron is focused on legacy issues, so he has a big role, he thinks, to play in this, and also the other issues with the Global South, which they've been discussing today. What he's also been very successful at today is keeping President Trump engaged, because from here they'll go to Versailles to a glitzy dinner in Paris. And from what we've heard from Donald Trump in the last few minutes or so, he seems pretty upbeat about the way things have gone this week.
1: Yeah, he's been praising Emmanuel Macron and France for the organization of this summit. Obviously, the dinner at Versailles is also branded as a celebration of 250 years of U.S. independence and France's role in securing that years and years ago. But definitely keeping Donald Trump engaged, keeping Donald Trump here in Evian for the 3 days was definitely the big, big moment for him, because domestically his legacy won't be one of a very successful one, but internationally he will be able to come out, because he can't obviously run again in a year's time. Not many people would want to carry his own domestic agenda, but maybe there is something for a candidate from the center to go and say, look, I have enough closeness with Emmanuel Macron to go and reciprocate that, duplicate that for 5 years and maybe more on the international stage.
0: It's
1: and
0: the successor who comes next.
1: Exactly.
0: And that legacy is important too. That. Really interesting. Pierre-Antoine, thank you very much for that. We'll continue to listen across that Macron press conference. Let's focus though a little bit on what Trump has been saying, President Trump, in his meetings today. He had a meeting with President al-Sisi of Egypt and also Prime Minister Modi of India, and he's been

0: Talking about the memorandum of understanding. Now, on Monday, when he arrived at the summit, he said that the agreement was done, that we would get details on the agreement when the signing ceremony takes place on Friday. But today he's saying that nothing is really decided until the final treaty, whenever that might come. He's also disputed a figure that has been circulated in the draft of that memorandum, which has appeared today in Arab media. And the figure is $300 billion that Iran would receive for reconstruction if it complied with the demands that are being made of it on the nuclear question. Trump says that's not the case. It's fake reporting, he says, fake news. And he says the United States will not be paying a cent towards Iran's reconstruction. Have a listen.
1: I would think they would do it. If they don't, then that's, you know, that's okay. We'll have to start the process again. And we don't lose. We have the greatest military in the world. We have the greatest blockade. The naval blockade was 100% effective. And again, they have no navy. They have no air force. All bombed out. I don't want to say the leaders, but first level of leader, gone. Second level of leaders, gone. Some of the third level of leaders, gone. And they want to make a deal. They are so ready to make a deal. Yeah.
0: I would just draw issue with his description of the third level of the regime gone. The president, the speaker, the foreign minister of Iran are the very same people that were there when the war started. And of course, many of the things that happen in Iran, which the president doesn't like, continue. We've heard about the execution yesterday of two people who were arrested during those protests back in January. So this idea that the Iranian people have somehow discovered their freedom is not the reality, certainly not to the people in Iran. We're also, of course, focusing on the movement of shipping through the Strait of Hormuz. President Macron has been talking in the last few minutes about the support the UK and France and the coalition they've built will lend to that effort as and when the agreement is formally signed. Yesterday, 14 ships went through the strait, but that is well short of the 130 ships that went through before the war started. So let's pick that up and talk about what the military effort in that direction might look like. Mark Kansian is a retired US Marine Corps Reserve and senior advisor with the CSIS International Security Program. Thank you very much for being with us.
2: Thanks for having me on the program.
0: I wonder if I could just initially get your reaction to what we've been reporting in the last few minutes, that the Italian Prime Minister Giorgia Meloni is suggesting there needs to be European representation at the table in the negotiations with Moscow, maybe a leader from a medium-sized country here in Europe who could speak on Ukraine and Europe's behalf. How do you think the US president might react to that?
2: Well, on the one hand, it's very sensible because the Europeans are deeply involved with this war. It's much closer to them than it is to the United States. On the other hand, President Trump has tended to do these things unilaterally. He likes the one-on-one negotiations. When we were doing the negotiations about a year ago, the Europeans were involved. You may remember that the prime ministers came to Washington to be part of that. So there is some precedent, and we'll see how that plays out, particularly now that the United States has stepped back and the Europeans have stepped up.
0: They seem to be very confident, the Europeans, that they've re-engaged Donald Trump in the negotiation over Ukraine. They've got him to sign on to the joint communique. Do you think there is space for the Americans to re-engage now that this Iran document is being signed?
2: Well, we certainly hope so. The president has moderated some of his language. And the more extreme possibilities that were seen at the beginning of the administration, like pulling out of NATO entirely, are clearly not going to happen. On the other hand, there have been moves from the White House to stop troop rotations. We'll see how that U.S. posture plays out. But I think President Trump and the White House have realized that they need allies. We needed them in the Gulf War. We need them to open the straits, and we need them in Europe.
0: He was asked in his press conference with Prime Minister Modi what he made of the European offer to help with the policing of the Strait of Hormuz. The French president's just said that they stand ready to assist. The president says, well, we'll take that help if it's there, but we don't really need it. Is that really true?
2: Not really. The president likes to argue that the United States could do all of this on its own. In a sense, we could, but our minesweeping capabilities are very poor. We've always relied on our allies and partners, particularly those in NATO, to provide that capability. U.S. capabilities are weak. The Europeans have some excellent minesweeping capabilities, so it really would be helpful to have them assist.
0: You served in the Marine Corps. I've got to ask you about the deployment to the region. If the draft is correct, the draft that's circulating that we've seen today in the Arabic press, it suggests that they will take a standoff posture in the coming 60 days. What does he do with all the troops and sailors and airmen that are and women that are in that area over the next few months?
2: Well, the president has said he's not going to pull them back immediately, so I think that they will remain there. You might see some rotations. You might see some small reductions, although the U.S., I think, will continue to have the capability to launch strikes if the president were to order it. He just threatened that the other day. So I think you'll see increased U.S. forces, maybe some rotations, maybe some small reductions, at least until it's clear that there is a negotiated settlement that is being arrived at.
0: And just a quick final thought on this document. It's nothing like the 160 pages or so of the JCPOA. It's just a page and a half, a draft, a basis for negotiation. There's a debate ongoing in Washington right now whether it needs ratifying by Congress. Do you think it does?
2: It doesn't have to be ratified by Congress. The JCPOA was not. But if we want permanence, and the Iranians really want some permanence, then it has to get approval by Congress and President. And I think the document talks about it being approved by the United Nations also.
0: Mark Kansian, always grateful for your time. Thank you for coming on the program.
2: Thanks for having me on the show.
0: We are expecting Donald Trump to appear shortly after this press conference that Emmanuel Macron is still at. He said it was going to be a short one, but there are obviously plenty of questions on Iran and on Ukraine, so we'll continue watching that and we'll bring you live coverage and perhaps some commentary about what we've had from Donald Trump over the past 2 days from our Washington correspondent. But we'll take a short break in the meantime. Around the world and across the UK, you're watching BBC News.

0: This is BBC News. I'm Geeta Gurumuthi. We are keeping an eye out for the press conference that we're expecting from President Trump. We'll take you there as soon as it begins. But we just want to bring you the rest of today's news. And the Prime Minister has described the wreck as reckless, the firing of warning shots by a Russian warship in the English Channel on Tuesday. So Keir Starmer also expressed sympathy for the retired British couple who were just 500 yards from the warship when it happened. Our correspondent Lauren Moss has the latest.
1: This is the Russian warship, the Admiral Grigorovich. Its role is to escort Russian vessels through the English Channel. That's not unusual, but when the 400-foot frigate came across this 40-foot yacht, which retired British couple Jane and Alan Kelvey were sailing on a misty Tuesday morning, what happened next definitely was.
2: As we approached, they gave out five blasts on their horn, which means, have you seen us? Mm-hmm. We immediately turned 2 degrees to port so that they could see we'd made a deliberate change of course, which meant we had seen them. And then a minute or so later, they gave another five blasts on their horn, immediately followed by 4 to 5 small arms fire that wasn't aimed at us. It was a warning fire that went up in the air, we believe.
1: The encounter happened here, 23 miles off the coast of the Isle of Wight. It's understood the Admiral Grigorovich and the yacht, named Bright Future, were about 500 yards apart. Russia's Defence Ministry said its crew fired rifles into the yacht's path after making several attempts to contact the couple over the radio and launching warning flares. But the UK's Prime Minister is not impressed.
3: What happened in the Channel was deeply concerning. It was reckless. The MOD have done an assessment. Their assessment is that the Russian vessel was drifting and they were warning shots. And therefore it is important to see it in that context. That's the MOD assessment. But no, that shouldn't have happened. It is reckless and the couple on the yacht must have been terrified. And I think everybody will feel for them as I do.
1: Jane and Alan dispute Russia's version of events.
2: It's just not true. They're blaming us and as far as we're concerned, we were blameless and we were definitely not on a collision course. We're
4: going to miss them.
2: We were going to miss them.
4: And we were the stand-on vessel.
2: It just wasn't, as far as we were concerned, it wasn't an incident until the gunfire started.
1: The couple say they did turn swiftly well out of the way and seem to have taken it all in their stride.
2: Alan had to stay on the helm because he was steering. I crouched down on the floor and tried to get my lovely canvas hood to protect me. We didn't really do a lot. We didn't figure that we were likely to actually get shot at.
1: Bright Future continued on its way to France. This encounter is certainly another reminder of just how close Russian vessels patrol to UK waters. Lauren Moss, BBC News.
0: Well, also staying in the UK, and Sir Keir Starmer has warned Andy Burnham against launching an immediate challenge to his leadership if he becomes an MP. And he suggested he might give him a cabinet job if Andy Burnham wins tomorrow's by-election in Makerfield.
3: If Andy Burnham wins, and I hope he does, and that's why I've told our activists and members to all go and support him, so I hope he wins, but we then tip straight into the Manchester mayoralty by-election, because that's under a timeline that starts pretty well immediately. So we're all going to have to focus on that. But it is important for me to step back from this. I was elected to serve my country. I came into politics late.
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5: We have 155 marine officers and these are working at the waters fighting illegal fishing.
6: Wanapiganisha uvuvi mbaya.
5: And I want to request you the people of Ndeiga.
6: Anawaomba nyinyi watu wa Ndeiga.
5: Let's support these officers. The committee members who are here, I want you to stop the issue of corruption.
6: Hali ya kuomba kitu kidogo jamani.
5: If any corruption is discovered among the corrupt members,
6: wakitambua katikati yenu kamati,
5: we shall deal with you. Because why am I saying this.
6: Wanini anasema hiyo?
5: So if we find anybody starting from the sub-county committee up to the running site involved in corruption, you will hand over office and you will be arrested. What we call kintu kidogo. Don't pick, because I know some of you people, you're going to use it as an opportunity to get money. So let's do our work. We wait what the government is going to do. Hainechi baba planning, hainechi baku ija kubakora. 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And I want you to know that we are behind you monetarily.
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7: I'm happy that today I'm officially appointed and the launch was by the RDC. Even today, not even tomorrow, I have started the work. We are going to maintain our
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7: 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Even today, not even tomorrow, I have started the work. We are going to maintain our resource, this lake here, and I don't want anybody to use illegal fishing gears in this lake of ours. Therefore, I'm appealing to my fishermen right from Nguse to Kabukanga to stop illegal fishing from now, because I'm the supervisor of the district, as well as supervise the committees right from the sub county up to the landing site level. I therefore declare that today the operation have started.
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1: so we are conducting a 3-day training to give skills to give competencies to journalists who are our foot soldiers they make known what is not known however we notice there is a gap on how road safety stories are reported there is a lot of blame apportioned to road users and yet we know road safety is a shared responsibility we have road designers who have a role to play and also other categories in this road safety work that we do So we believe if we equip journalists with the competencies on how to report road safety accurately, we know they can play a role in advocacy, a role in seeing that we improve this road safety situation. We chose the Albertine region because we noticed the burden is higher and more pronounced in this region. Actually, from the road traffic reports coming in from traffic, the Albertine region, for every 100 crashes that occur, over 55 people die from that crash.
0: Wakiti niso suluita sabili gaba kuru abamba kwa tanizi amu na pepembezo mkichuka kinu. 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
1: My call to the road users in the Albertine, road users involve the drivers, road users involve the pedestrians and everyone who uses this road is that road safety is a shared responsibility and because it's a shared responsibility, let's join this move and see how we can hold accountable the people who design the roads to see that they design roads that have provisions for pedestrians, that have provisions for motorcycle users. And in so doing, we shall see that fewer people are dying on our roads and also
0: kandi ukitini salia kaunde na walimu haba tende kia banyakuli haba kutende ka runda haba kusumi somo somo gunu ayelikeza na gamba mga banyakuli somo somo gunu nibaje kuangira batende kuma umulingu 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
2: There could be data to back that, but there's also perception. That's why we're able to extend grace. Maybe the pilot was sleepy. Because of how these stories have been told over and over again about aviation being the safest mode of transport. So there's a lot of comfort and belief we have in that because of how we frame it. What I was saying is evidence shows that tutorial patterns in road crash reporting, people's perception of what happened and what to do about it. The way we tell the story, if your headline, evidence shows that editorial patterns, people's perception of what happened. We also agreed that people do not read stories to the end. So the minute they land on this, they're like, these border cyclists are bad. Or border cyclist perishes in a crash, blah, blah, blah, and the story is saying their head was crushed. Can they put on helmets?
0: Umuliza waito munu ngano tuire chikaguzi kia tiki ya kilo kinu. 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
7: 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Certificate course, the courses are in both diploma and certificate. Diploma include National Diploma in Civil Engineering, National Diploma in Electrical Engineering, National Diploma in Mechanical Engineering, National Diploma in Water Engineering, and National Diploma in Architecture. Certificate courses, National Certificate in Building Construction, National Certificate in Electrical Installation Systems and Maintenance, National Certificate in Plumbing, National Certificate in Automotive Mechanics, and National Certificate in Welding and Fabrication. Minimum entry requirements. For National Diploma Program, USCE or Senior 16, and should have obtained at least a principal pass in either physics or mathematics, and any other subsidiary passes in physics, mathematics, chemistry, technical drawing, mechanical building, geometrical drawing, and economics or fine art for architecture, obtained at the same sitting, or at least a pass in a national certificate or advanced craft certificate in a relevant field. For national certificate, the minimum admission requirement is at least a pass in English, physics, mathematics, and any other science subjects, or at least a pass in the Uganda Junior Technical College, technical certificate. Mode of application. Interested applicants can download the application form together with the application guidelines document from the college website, which is utcchema.ac.ug, and follow the application guidelines. All applications are free of charge. You can also submit the field application form with all the attachments to the office of the academic registrar during working hours or at the radio station announcing. Call the academic registrar for more information on 0701-38-64-63 or 0772-95-50-62 or 0773-40-84-52. Female candidates are highly encouraged to apply. Note, the student's loan scheme of the Higher Education Financing Board for the academic year 2026-2027 is open until 17th July 2026. Applicants with an admission letter of UTCHM are qualified to apply for the student loan scheme. Please visit the website, which is www.education.go.ug/higher-education-financing-scheme, or visit the college for more information and support. Announced by the Academic Ages of Uganda Technical College, UTCHM. 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
0: 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giving them tasks the police have a measure of what they are supposed to do they know what they are supposed to do but still nanyu nkaba abimezo itwa ba government abale oku mubakozese abaserikali 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performers if you don't want to work you better go and retire
2: ohumule
0: 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to work with non performers we don't want corruption corruption at yao you are aware this week we have arrested doctors yes we have arrested them we have abantu wait sent we have abakazi baita bainenda sent ati abona baliyo
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0: 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So funny you sing you court. 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
0: 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But the police at subcounty level is can handle any query, any security concern at subcounty level.
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0: 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The police can summon anyone. Depending on how you approach them.
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0: 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This district has only one police patrol vehicle.
2: Mm.
0: Used by all departments. Traffic, ba CID, ba kana
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0: 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For example, I'm giving you an example. God forbid.
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0: 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But how do we get there?
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0: 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Baitu ni kungara.
2: Yes.
0: Because yembo yetu we are protecting it.
2: Mm.
0: Like we, the way we protect an office.
2: Etafuno uzibu.
0: 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So what you go and collect? So you have to always wait. Patience is key. Moving to be embu. 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Mbele na ikizi. But again, there is a time frame within which our dog is more effective.
2: Embwa?
0: On tracing. For criminals. So it is always advisable kutanika na nchakara kuika sanka mkaka. 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Over, ikumi na hili nukugenda maisu. Because aho, the interval, the sunshine and the interruptions of...
2: Na yo kujua.
0: Not to kujua, but interruptions is around.
2: Hey.
0: You get the grace? 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But the interval, time interval. So I want to kukubaba baba gumisiriza kitu kwa tegani ni embo.
2: Harabaho incidents, baba bahagazeti ingi.
0: The gazette and wait.
2: Okay.
0: Because we have means of transport, but we cannot carry our dog, a pikipiki. We cannot carry it on tukutuku. The dog itself is an office.
2: Na msirikali.
0: Iti msirikali?
2: Yes.
0: So we are not going to tujia kutawa msirikali, ntukura kukura gari, wakupa we iyo ombwa. No, we protect it so much because it is so costly to train dogs and also feeding them and managing them.
2: Okay.
0: Lakini tuwe kinda gambrika bondi. 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
0: 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So mtu wala mtu iswiri. It is the duty of the police to assess. Ascertain. 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We are not going to keep a suspect in detention. 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Hati ukundo likali mkumu. If you have enough witnesses on your file. Automatically the police takes your suspect to court. But the state advises otherwise. In that, we use of twin, but we want to move away. The time and ability, as no care later, we also it has a constitutional right.
2: Okay.
0: Because one is presumed innocent until proved guilty, and who proves someone guilty, it is court.
2: A court, yes.
0: Not police. So police will come back to make a bond. It is also his right. So kama perse mugisa mugenzi wangu.
2: Eh, no
0: bado kwa kuna kama
2: yes.
0: Abu wili. Ujaga kwa kuna kama yes.
2: Yes. Yes.
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4: 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Or construct a school. 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But that political excitement, ti junior yombe kira amaka ga karina, mbwa tereo compound, mbwa junior kira revo yokuwera MP, kuwanga yombe kira amaka ga karina kagadi. That political excitement should end.
1: Leadership program.
2: Oh, mutataka masa kuwana chairman with Barjacharu. And you say, ngunu washe mekwa MP. I don't want us to overrate. I want to call on parliament. Yes, I have been talking. But don't also think, ngu these people will be the only competent people you are going to have in the lifetime. No. Who tells you that if we send an atkunda cannot be better than someone? We have not been tested. To know what we have been tested.
1: Leadership program.
5: The cost of doing business in sugarcane has become high. And then the returns on investment continue to be low.
0: Because Why? Of declining global demand.
5: Exactly. If you are having declining global demand, you can't get it. Now, do you know what they do? Let me tell you. No, other countries, do you know what they are doing? Bakwasere sukari hati ni bajihamu fuel sukari ni bakwihamu petrol
0: na waraki
5: ni bakwihamu amaru
0: spirit
5: ni bakwihamu industry spirit hati
1: leadership program
0: but here we are not on that level
5: no because that's what we call forward and backward linkage ekemu yenye yemwani oteiremu na cost zone wina magoba hagati ye milioni ina na mukaka ekemu yebikeju wina magoba ge milioni yesi
1: Leadership program.
6: Odoran tugonza enkora korana. 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
2: Gold.
6: Gold. Two, mwani. Three, amajani. Four, ebi enyanja. Then cocoa, grains especially maize, and the legumes especially beans.
2: Aka sente kalia.
6: Yes, it is. Tiyari kirima chikulete njari mbantu, kebukeja.
1: Leadership program.
7: There is a transition that is coming in. Sensitizing the public with a strong social media community. Civic participation. Based on their merit. Based on their competence.
1: Leadership program.
7: But I feel disgusted. You find the memo and MP. 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
8: No, can you talk to want to set the record straight?
9: Yes.
8: You and I know when president in a classified budget and my budget here you are money to donations. Your constitutional
1: leadership program.
9: A center is a government zone. Kasita zikora ikitazaniri kukora. Ukazi ham budget yeso kazi take a hand. 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
1: leadership program.
10: I want to assure the people program is a game changer.
1: Ebyo nevin in leadership program.
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0: leadership program.
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2: Wait.
1: The commission that you chair has been on the spot.
2: Yes.
1: Ukwenda kugamba by that time na mbiri makuli this all this exercise here. Yes. Recruitment, yes. Scrutinizing,
2: yes.
1: Interviewing,
2: yes.
1: Nevini mkamutende computers nika service commission ya kagadi.
0: Leadership program.
2: Computer room er old model. 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
0: Leadership program.
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0: 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The politician uhuru wiro wingi they tend to prioritize selfish interests over the majority interests. 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point in your own observation from the onset how did we arrive to this Mr. Amara and could this been avoided kintu andiki hazire mkura kwawe from the word go
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1: 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I am telling you these things. I'm not saying baze kutere, but rekatwe gambira mazima. God is are not happy.
0: God is,
1: yes, waruhanga ati bakozere ki?
0: The small God is here.
1: I don't know whether he is small or big, but God is
0: abakagade.
1: Ba abanse ancestors. 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
0: Then we must go spiritual.
1: Yes, because go back to mfashingabo. Government ya mfashingabo kamuruga mu ngaro habwa kanzo.
0: Mhm.
1: They actually the first. Indi bwami actually. 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You get it? So at the end of the day, so even in Hanuya we need to be very careful. So so I mean, and that's the fact. That's the fact. So omuramuzi, because you see omuramuzi omunanka mu kote za buli ezikoti zito. 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
1: Nakusema
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1: Yego.
0: Nikisigara mu there is no it's not easy to give it up. You get it? Because they are dynamics. And it is more so actually ni kibi munonga na munonga munonga nka bintu bintu everybody could debating aho almost in all platforms and everywhere every day. You monitor this platform leba WhatsApp hon. No mu byaro ivero twatura kuzika rufu biro bishatu byona kayumara maberenga
1: abantu
0: but you hear mpaka they are talking about it.
1: Itakagaje?
0: Yes.
1: Speak angu.
0: So meaning that no mabara ho baranywera za kugumamu za kamwa hitaka za rubabura za rubarura ubwo ndabara bari ku discussing aki the issues. Now it is very very dangerous. So omuramuzi arara kimanya psychologically ekira basa kurugwamo. So now that's why he says mugende mukore ki
1: muzarubaje
0: muzarubaje. And it is possible nyoba bwanja I believe it is possible
1: but
0: nichiwasika
1: intelligence has it.
0: Yes.
1: One Saturday I think last Saturday but one owekitini saa twesige Steven Rulekere MP Buyaga East hamuno owekitini saa senior presidential advisor zikansagi za Patrick baketa two parties abali mu rukano aseyeya byagwa butaka. So what are the chances that this time it will happen?
0: Ati ni diplomacy
1: anji
0: ini diplomacy.
1: Diplomacy.
0: Omu njesho eza pistox. 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Some of them invisible, others visible.
1: Okay.
0: You get it? But there is what they call most pre-negotiation. Pre-negotiation what? Pre-negotiation. Ungu hata kijire mente esa gana. Nibi chebi muko zireho. That's very very important. Nibi chebi muko zireho. Underground engagements. You get it? Echokwanza. Did they carry out stakeholder analysis? Baka kola stakeholder analysis. Who is interested in what? Who is involved? Where? For example.
1: Who my question?
0: Now, I want to ask. Hakari mabantu bangai. Because I don't know. I didn't follow.
1: In the meeting.
0: Hey, how many people were there?
1: Mantu bakaba munka beyond 20.
0: Beyond 20.
1: Because
0: we what were their interests? Baka besinga hari ki kugira ngo bureka mwete nanka. You see what I want? Icyo nenda kubagambira abantu. Mureka kutekereza ngo akice wale urutaro runuya urukurwana hagati ya Jamada and Semuga nguno rutarwa Jamada na Semuga. It is not
1: these are proxies eh?
0: It is not, those are just what front liners. It is not.
1: So arista kurebe nyuma.
0: Yes, there are many things you are not looking at. For example, let me ask you. We are talking about the main stakeholder is NRM, for example. He's a stakeholder because the other one is their candidate. But also, even within NRM, there are individual stakeholders around mobilizers. You get it? What are their interests? You get it? Then you also look for other there. Man, I'm giving the query. You're even talking about external. You're even talking about even external forces. Have you engaged them? Kumanya what they are talking about, what their interests are. Because I want to tell you, see, I want to when we're living to be ramu. Don't think that actually Kagadi, you being a leader of Kagadi, you actually now you cannot interact with the external. Actually, the external people ni bobokara basa no kulemesa. But also they can build you ne basa kombeka because you rob from them. For example, let me ask you, can you disregard Chibare ninga kakumi?
1: In the affairs of Kagadi?
0: Can you?
1: In the affairs of Kagadi?
0: Yes.
1: But this is an independent.
0: But you see, you are talking about Chibare, which has held the Minister of Finance for the last 15 years. Yes.
2: Can you disregard Kakumi?
0: Can you disregard Kakumi? Can you disregard Kakumi?
1: So it is not a crime.
0: You cannot disregard Kakumi simply because it has the power. The chief coordinator of all government programs is in Kakumi.
1: So it is okay.
0: You want the head of the overall coordinator of the Minister of Finance. Actually, Urumu, the CEO of the Minister of Finance is in Kakumi. So you cannot disregard them.
1: So it is okay for them to interfere in the
0: affair? It is not okay for them to interfere, but probably now, what I'm saying, ngoramanya interests zabo. Do you know them? They are stakeholders. So when you are doing you need to do stakeholder analysis. Kumanya, nibaha abali abachiri mechi intechimpa. Nibaha abachira kuatao.
1: So the chief Ababali in this negotiation, they never had those bearing.
0: Probably. That's why I'm saying. That's why I'm saying, did they cut out to that? You get it?
1: Okay.
0: Now, did they find the problem? You see, Arokushanga, Bakatunga, you see, Arokushanga, Kujanja, Mushuiz. Or Okosoro, or Wasaka, the Kankosomut, or Wasa Kurkutir. 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You get it? That's what I'm talking about. Nti even you have to go deeper. So for me, I am thinking that we need to get those key stakeholders to be engaging informally, then now formally. You can know wakwata ipeshali nuya chiracha wakwata ipeshali no chiracha wakwata ipeshali no chiracha kani yona andi kushaba by the way ngo chikabire chirunji twekore mo muri mu speed
1: before what
0: tutabanza twaleta external
1: wanji
0: external people ngabale bisha kutukora chi kutereza
1: but benda from ibirabire na kimuna mbira karuba katere to date you haven't organized yourselves.
0: No, because there are many processes. And by those processes have influenced a lot. For example, nyowe habwanje, I don't know, and that's why nicyo ntaenda kuza ku discuss ingire bindi the nitty gritties. 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But do you know what that means? That means that actually, it is also possible ngu muntu akabira za mukoti. 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
0: now that's all those are dynamics why is it just all that dynamic? Because now you need to engage. Okajabasham for the it is also possible. Ni abwo burungi ni kibasika. Because all of them are in era imukoko wa gambe. Ni kibasika. But there must be a thorough negotiation because those are part of interests that stebe who are key stakeholders. Why is it? So if
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1: singa
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4: 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By the way, kusima mukama wange, in a humble way, nyonge katunda opani, I've lived in, I will not call it, in a blessed life, by the way. Buliki tukwata mukama kiomugisi. I promoted Amara ya bachaman. I came here with Jonad. You remember?
1: Yes.
4: I was the first person to bring Jonad on board. Ngugu, ntaba wamze. In fact, nina no omuntu omwaya ambuiza ati, I can even give him an example. Robert Kuruma Anogo. Akambuzao, when I brought Amara Gai kintu kiao kinu kila kwatayo, ata kisaisha kawa kano, nikanaga wakuri said state. In fact, I gave him an answer by tasagi juka, ngeri bagamba kiewa. 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Baitu, do you know what the state is? Namu gamba, the people who have authority are not the people you see. Nor even you read about are the people you bypass and you even don't recognize. Isn't Jonad both a SEC member and a minister? So at your leadership, mbuito awali bebali nubaterera, sazin we are the ones now calling, given beeping we don't have their time. But are they coming? Ati okweno mbeye, umanyiri chala limu abantu waine ya taimu, manya chika ateraredi yanu. 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A total lie. You know what is the law?
1: Okay, connect.
4: Connect why this. Am I connecting the two? Currently, they are at the table of selfishness.
1: Sazulu wali hame?
4: Iii, nkoko onwa hiro hile kipapa. Chairman 5. 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Wono mnyuanu wango wakabamba. 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
1: Wait.
4: By the mafias in the government, they have played a bigger role. Alimu banu have always won tenders at the district. Abamu bali na Semuga, abandi bali nonu wakabamba Jamada. 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
4: What are you doing there? You even necessary? But you come by the way, kamba gambire. In life, when the reality finds the assumption, they box each other. The two are always different. I'll give you an example. In reality, when you don't have money, you should not sit in a restaurant and eat, irrespective of how you have you dressed. I'm giving an example. Olikaga diao waro bakugeta karibuni. You have come, even if you have a very expensive car, you sit and eat. 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And you sit in a restaurant to eat. 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
4: 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What is development? What is development? Timanyire benda gadi ni wotu yambe obe tutukagisoma kulu. Is development having a minister? Service delivery. Okay. 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
1: Okay.
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1: 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Okay, okay, okay, ona mwesere. Honorable Mujuni Pasco, ona district council, district councilor, na chikiri bohora liya muhoro, kandi nibo baka mkoma. Agambire, once Martin Luther King Jr. said that people fail to get along because they fear each other. They fear each other because they don't know each other. They don't know each other because they have not communicated with each other. Let the chairman call the two parties and harmonize and let the district move on. Mujuni Pasco, district councillor, Muhoro sub-county. Wabale muno, Mujuni Pasco. Okay. Yes, Nkurahanu, Bamwesere. Yes, Payet. Payet, wabale muno. Piero, you guy. Service delivery versus selfish desires, trait selfish desires demolishing our district. Yes, ona gambiri ngwa abakwendeze byabu, it is what is taking of course a shape here. Okay, gambota ogambota Oliver msao Oliver Kagadi Hospital wabale mno kula nteka nsa. Yes, Kagadi Hospital mwabale mno kuba mula nteka nsa. Yes, Biaruhanga Silver, the chairman can bring all the phenomenal to an end, the rest are just selfish seekers. Kanyatoke visibility is growing so fast than he is president. Because I have not heard from Mugisha Muntu. Kanyatoke is more popular than your president.
9: Mugisha Muntu is the president of the whole country, not Kagadi district.
1: Honorable Sia Kanyabebe, thank you. Honorable Ali Entebbe is streaming live. Webali Muno Owen is in Entebbe, streaming live. Webali Muno Bali Kampala, Nelicho Kebindi. Good evening to MC Bahat. Thanks for the program and the senior political analysts. Kagadi district, we are suffering from Funirawa, either today or tomorrow. Otherwise, the LCF chairman should use an extra sense in the issue of speakership for the prosperity of this term. Musa Otumukunde Medad Buhumuru Rokabamba is listening. Wabale mno. Osbat alikakumiru. Osbat agambire Kagadi beganyire kakumiru na kibale Kagadi has failed on its own. Mwabagadi mte kwa saba chibale na kakumiru mkule maruanyu. Thank you. Okay, Chairman Edgar is on the show. Chairman alatekanza. Those people blaming me, I had an engagement with Chairman Eros if I ever sent a message. Wakitenisa Ergard, agambira ati. Abanta baku mbreminga. Those people blaming me, I had an engagement with the group of Jamada. I offered a position on an executive. He refused. He is obsessed with being a speaker. Chairman Eros if I ever agambira ngu akaikarahamiza na Jamada before wanakaruru ya muheriza echikaru wa executive. Wakitenisa Ergard ya Kianga. Yagamba ukitimisa Jamada ya Kianga yagamba kwenda obwa speaker. Okay, thank you chairman for being part of the program. Chairman Ergard aliantekanza, thanks for the program. Business should be separated from leadership. Kagadi will stabilize. Ona gambire aba emisuburu aba business barugimu bya polipo aba subuzi ba ukanize politics near business.
9: Chikumanisa kuenda mara pita ali msubuzi sasa na resigning aruge mu vice chairperson wa NRM.
1: I know what you imagine what is trying to mean. Wabale mna msingu Solomon.
9: It's very vague.
1: Okay, I can see the chairman five is still sending some messages but njakwa ningisoma in the course of the program. Bet mubiona atulirize kwenda kubani kusima wabale kubokea 10 hambihoza kagadi chibale community radio. We are still tracing for the new kagadi after a month atulirize kwenda kubani kumanyisa. 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What could be the way forward Mr. Amara in all this dispute?
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2: 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They keep bringing new strategies, but developing it over to sindikira. 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Because iwe toina capacity, eku gamba, PDM unjiangiri. I want to give an example. 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Because ali aside give better receiving end. Aside the area you gamba, yes, do you believe? Niyo saida akozereke. Hati in politics, buli insiona na wekuba eri ya Donald Trump. Trump recently akabagamba bantu mfollowing again international politics. Akagamba when the community budgeter, the Council of Security, nemblaminga rutara akabagamba. 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So the twisting aina ka twister akakuhindura. Today I appoint Bendagard Minister of Economics and Development ni president. Tomorrow bagamba he has appointed Amara Peter. 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Still we shall remain accepting.
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2: 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Kimanya mbu you are there to offer services. 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They are not offering us services. 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
0: 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He said very clear. I'll be next president after my father. 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It is a...
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0: 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So we won in the money from nowhere. 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So at that was keeping people in balance.
1: Okay.
0: And indeed, I welcome the reshuffle. Then na hand. Actually, na hand so be as simple. Hands. Then it will be what? It will also be good. Then no more NRM. Wait to come now. Of course, now we suppose the question is to come. 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
1: parliament
0: because primary role in your court
1: legislation
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1: Well, my name is Mr. Amala Peter. 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
1: And his town even proposed to him before the NRM.
3: Yes, yes, he's the one actually who said, they said, and na wadu wengine achigamanga he was drugged. Akata kubasa kuchinira. But you remember the general MK, alikujira ngwa Pierre is bringing a speaker. And we have decided in Ankani Warakolechi. We are going to talk to him. In fact, Zagaba now he must accept. Why in the Queen is so Parliament and Yumikonoi.
1: As we speak.
3: Deputy and Yumikonoi. Now, they are people. Ava, for example. Honorable Chiriwachiwanuka, ni wobiro li atone jeno. In other words, ni wobiro ora change the government. Ora change the government byamateka. The government legal advisor. What is hata garukomu defense. So meaning that defense, complete defense is still we under PLU. 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Because speed iba bibari ho ne kenge ya mani munonga nico wonare abantu rabusa yagambira ngo bokoroshwa ngo abarinda kwata government
1: next day
3: do you know what he did
1: yamuheye kuri
3: ya kwata barugahara who was the vice chairperson I think ogiro overall actually he was the overall vice chairperson yamuhere zo bwa minister now meaning that ahompaka yamara mpamane ku mobilizing no, by then, nakata kakozi executive, but by no, Musha, odekanga ambi yuro so come and submit. Even teacher is yao. You get, but upgiro you it would quite to level and to kuleba mirimu. 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So now you so baramu bamusimbobwa minister Fiona Nyamutoro bamusimbobwa minister Abero bamusimbobwa minister now because you remember Nabero was also in the central executive you remember you get it but Fiona Nyamutoro ona lebo ni wabire by the strategists and the youth mobilizers who else
1: there were three.
3: Yeah, I think those are the ones that were given over minister. So at that struggle, ya shonke ya tata ganam. You get it.
1: Na wia mui hayo.
3: Na wia mui hayo kuli ya amutekanka. 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That means the position ya CDF ekali ne mutai ing. Atacha shwa kuzamu biya social what?
1: Gathering.
3: Okwabuli Bulaka was more a presidential advisor than a real military, a real what? With responsibility, a Yamani Munong. Now, because constitutionally, I have been to a big constitution that which is a core. So now, Yamuli meeting. You get it. Hati Bakorachi, Bamuli meeting. Now, Obgiro, the idea was the Kabar organizing better. Now, how on the Bakorachi could call a structure a fully fledged. Now, you have Gajaka Techereza. One, transition is almost complete. Anytime he can take over. Yes, anytime I can take over because now he actually has operational government.
1: So,
3: what it is that? Well, on this one,
1: in a government.
3: Yes, as Isha is setting people. Now that's executive, like the government cabinet actually. He appears here. But Yishuka, Ngunomu cabinet, ya hati ya. Avira ina mu influence. E yamani kandi. In fact, cabinet, je itu ina hati. Avira mu influence ya banta. Banu. Have you influenced a general MK? I number one to be kind of binge. Have you influenced a Muzei? Now, why in the Mopchi amount to a special historic cause? Okay? Have you no validating, no kuleyabang, because in terms of strategy, ni movie. Have you no akanda levera hale? So he has strategized. O akasha to General Sale. Because he was in charge of vetting, actually. The committee which was vetting, he was their supervisor. Okay? Then, Honorable Janet. Now, Kozrechi?
1: I know.
3: Then, now, he's a little bit technical and operational considerations.
4: Regional balance,
3: Madini, Nebin. Now, that is Muzei. Okay? So, meaning that Ngunoko now, I know. Empaji now kunuya bwo kugira ngo hati ya kunuya eryo what is officially in operation kunu mu government eyine kwije ka ekanywese zankahe omuryege hatiya now ejimpa ayine kugira organizinga hako buriye cyari mu informo for example wori kugamba SG where honorable Kabanda is a good guy. In terms of mobilization, maybe. Bito at what level? A year I call hati in terms of, because my is like prime minister. You get it, like a prime minister there. Okale yangu hati ya, njine kuleta muchi, oraze ya, agaruka kunu mobilization hansi. Now, that's why he's bringing very serious guys. Karujiri. He's bringing them up. By the way, you were in the hope gear of Talib Gahari. Either Kanso Karujire Ninga Chiwanu Kachiriowa, Honore, might be the secret region. Nyakamichi, especially Chichachir Korachi. Because now he's bringing then Yaritanika Kureta now. Yarita minutes of information. Kasuja. So he's trying to bring now to bring quality, more quality other than the quantity.
1: Well,
3: if you look at it, not so meaning that ngu, now hati abantu abandi nkabara taretegereza je nkaba bana nkaba bagashumba. Now for Gashumba, for example, by that is also possible. How kwati ya ine kutandika kwe branding aje. Kuleba government yeti batanika kujuma ya cyari organize bichi manyati bale, you know. You remember last time, I think, Jovan Gashumba, this almost fought with everybody. Nakarwana, Nakajuma, Nakara, Yajuma Toyota, Yajumoha, you get it? So at the end of the day now, you know, as a leader, kwenda kupajing, if you want to purge such people, Nashikwi Hamaba and Tabio about in this print, you create a no more shuffle. Okay? We take him in the Hinduka, beat the target in Jurolia. 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But remember Kabanda ya sigaranka? But also at the same time, it can be possible. 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
3: 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Probably the next day is or you find yourself outside. 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
1: in charge
3: he's in charge that's why if you see even yokoma abantu yakoma bananga when he says it, I will pick you, he will pick you. It's not that by the way, it is an operation, special operation. You call it sabantu kuba teka mumu nanka the psychological, it's a psychological warfare. Who call it ngo I am in charge. So by the time of the transition, yaje ngo nakwataje, everybody is at peace. Wena na wachi amanyire, haramanya ngo atiya, ekitukoze kihwire.
1: Well,
3: is the shadow one that is going to corrupt? Yes, because they know now what are the people who watch the chapter you or MK. Ninka could get to Razaku Hamezanka, Hameza Yokshamber, you are
1: Benda Babari, over the Kirabakuru. 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
1: 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We have seen ni senior army officers when they are political commissars.
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5: Nubukodurara mfaliso.
1: Maybe akuchikora in the guise of being the senior presidential advisor on special operations. Nizo zirimo.
5: Is a family rule.
1: See, that's not dictator.
5: Is a family rule. 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You cannot form a government within a government.
1: But this is
5: to the extent yakajogo hura yakajogo kamani.
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5: reason. 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
6: 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Thanks for listening.
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8: Bwana commissioner.
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8: Ukwenda kugamba by that time na mbiri makoli this all this exercise ya recruitment, scrutinizing, interviewing, nevini mkamutende computers nika service commission ya kagadi.
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7: Leadership program.
10: 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They do a fresh investigation. 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
7: Leadership program.
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7: Leadership program.
12: I have heard the Mazukuru crying about the district service commissions selling local government jobs. 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
12: And we are entering Kisanja, no more corruption, no more sleep. 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
7: Leadership program.
17: The moment obu gire bugona wajra mba. 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
16: Eziatiram.
7: Leadership program.
17: You have a member of parliament who has been in parliament for a long time, na mwana kantine kutunda umu gati hakiya. Owa tushimbula naanka etunda amata. So at least construct an Afro-Beto related school wanu kagani. Or construct a school, bae mwana kantine kutunda chapati. Let me tell you, members of parliament, if you cannot work, we can only benefit from you indirectly. But that political excitement, the junior yombekera makaga karina, mbwatereo compound, mbwati junior yikirarefu yokuwera MP, kuwanga yombekera makaga karina kagadi. That political excitement should end.
7: Leadership program.
16: Omutataka masa kuwana chairman with Wajajaru. And you say ngunu washi mekwa MP? I don't want us to overrate. I want to tell you, call parliament, wakugamba. Yes, they have been talking. But don't also think these people will be the only competent people you are going to have in the lifetime. No. Who tells you that if we send an Atkunda cannot be better than someone? We have not been tested. To know and to mean that I have been tested.
7: Leadership program.
18: The cost of doing business in sugarcane has become high. And then the returns on investment continue to be low.
15: Because why? Of declining global demand.
18: Exactly. Eje ni mchibazao. If you are having declining global demand, sukari mkula mja kututundo muna.
15: Thank you.
18: Now, do you know what they are doing? Let me tell you. No, other countries, do you know what they are doing? Kwa sere sukari hati, ni majihamu fiori.
19: esukari niba kuihamu petrol
20: na waragi
19: niba kuihamu amaru
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20: but here we are not on that level
19: no because that's what we call forward and backward linkage ekemu yenye yemwani oteiremu na cost zone wina magoba hagati ye milioni ina na mukaka ekemu yebikeju wina magoba ge milioni yes
21: leadership program
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0: nation tujja kutandika kuma bakulembeze based on their merit, based on their competence,
1: leadership program.
0: But I feel disgusted. You feel in the name of MP, akosiro mukuha akuteke sanduku mukina MP akoje safuria MP akutangira abantu kubaikaliza. 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You are not even addressing health care. I'm sorry to you. Where did you go? You are not even addressing health care. I'm sorry to you. Where did you go? You are not even addressing health care. I'm sorry to you.
1: Leadership program.
2: Hata kwa kwenye ba hakaniza, mwe kusele chini tishikiri ni ba MP. 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
3: No, kanyatoke to want to set the record straight.
2: Yes.
3: You and I know we president are in a classified budget and my budget here are money to donations. Ekyo kiri constitutional.
1: Leadership program.
2: A center za government zone. 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
1: Leadership program.
0: I want to assure the people the program is a game changer.
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